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She's fine as hell, she's about to do. Doing the thing right on the floor, and money, money she making. Look at the way she's shaking, make you wanna touch her, wanna take.

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1: 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But wait a minute, isn't this?
0: Yeah, yes it is.
1: But I thought the old lady dropped it into the ocean in the air.
0: Well, baby, I went down and got it.

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1: Yo man.
2: Yo.
1: Open up man.
2: What do you want man?
1: My girl just caught me.
2: You made her catch you?
1: I don't know how I let this happen.
2: But who?
1: The girl next door, you know? I don't know what to do.
2: So it wasn't you.
1: Oh.

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The main event y'all been waiting for.

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She's fine as hell, she's about the dough. Doing a thing right on the floor. And money, money she making. Look at the way she's shaking. Make you wanna touch her, wanna taste her. Have you lusting for her? No, I'm crazy, face it.

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1: This is International Big Mega Radio Smasher.
2: It's time. 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

0: 2000.
1: If you had one shot, one opportunity to seize everything you ever wanted, one moment that you captured.